0: That is the Scorpions' Rock You Like a Hurricane on 101.5 KGB. And what are you calling about?
1: Some tickets to the North Island Credit Union Amphitheater.
0: All right, well, who's this?
1: My name is Hector. I've been trying them all week. Last couple weeks, actually.
0: Hector, we appreciate you trying. We appreciate you listening. Try no more, my man, because you're going.
1: What?
0: Yeah.
1: Thank you.
0: If you need proof, you're on the radio right now, so that should tell you I ain't lying to you, my friend.
1: I believe you. I like that. I want to listen to that.
0: All right, man. Have fun. Now, for everybody else, Ticketmaster.com. 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And by the way, tomorrow morning, in case you didn't know, Big Rich, TD, and Fletch at 7:30 and 8:30. They'll have your tickets, and I'll have them again tomorrow at 4 and 5. But you don't care about that, do you, Hector?
1: Not anymore. I've been trying in the morning as well. Thanks.
0: All right. Will you tell those fellas you want them from Clint, would you?
1: I sure will.
0: All right.
1: I appreciate you, Clint.
0: Appreciate you, man. 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

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Maybe?

0: Yeah, 101.5 KGB. I am Clinton. My camp out coming August 15th. So excited about this. Go to the Clint August Facebook page. But you're going to get 30% off your stay at Campland on the Bay. Been chomping at the bit until the last couple of days to be able to give you all the details. We finally have them together. If you've never been, it is an amazing place to go. They don't normally allow one night stays, but they are for us. And I want you to hit the Clint August Facebook page. Get that 30% off. We're actually going to be grilling some hot dogs and burgers while supplies last from 3 to 5, even if you just come from the day. But there are a couple people going in RVs, a couple people driving in, and they're going to sleep in tents. I'm in a moto camp in my tent, bringing my motorcycle, but it does not matter. Live music from Paging the 90s that night. And they've got everything there. It's going to be so much fun. You got to be a part of this. So check it out August 15th. My camp out. I want you to join me whether you ride or not. 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

REO Speedwagon, Keep On Loving You. Now, this next song was almost not on the album, as I understand it. I can't even believe it, because I think it's one of their top three of all time. 115 KGB, this is Kansas, Carry On Wayward Son. Carry on.

0: 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Website Wednesday, some great videos for you, a couple of movie trailers, a bike review. The Triumph Thruxton is back, only the form of a 400 rather than a 1200. If you're a rider and you know about that bike, that's a pretty big deal. So check it out. I've got the review waiting for you there. In just a few minutes, you're going to have your final keyword of the night. You're going for $1,000. It's money on the 20s. Be listening for that.
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4: With the Red Sox victory over the Orioles this afternoon, they matched their franchise record set in 1946 with their 15th straight win. SEC Commissioner Greg Sankey says frustrations with the state of college athletics are high, but he's not ready to see his conference break away from the NCAA. Five-star running back David Gabriel Georgia stays in state. He commits to Tennessee, choosing the Vols over Ohio State and Ole Miss. I'm Frank Aaron.
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Tom Petty, Free Falling on 101.5 KGB. Chad Tyson's up next, and this was their breakthrough hit in 99's Enema of the State. This is Blink 182, All the Small Things.

101.5 KGB. What up? How you guys doing tonight? Chad Tyson checking in to Rock Next here on a Wednesday evening. Halfway to the weekend already. Week just fly by, or at least hopefully it is for you, man. We got a lot of stuff lined up on the show here tonight, including this one from Metallica. A lot of other great rock on tap, too. Of course, these guys getting their residency at the Sphere started in October this year. Lars recently on with the Ed Tribute, too, on his radio show talking about that. More coming up next tonight here on KGB.

0: That's 101.5 KGB. Chad Tyson hanging out tonight with some Metallica back there. As I mentioned, they get their residency started at the Sphere in Las Vegas October 1st. And Lars recently sat down with The Edge from U2 to talk about it. Of course, U2 is the band that opened up the Sphere. And Lars was a guest opening night that run there in September 2023. He said, "I was just so awestruck, inspired, energized, all of it, man. It was just like, holy crap, this is somehow another frontier." No doubt about that, man. I remember after that first U2 show, because I was like, oh, this is going to be interesting. Waking up that next morning, seeing the videos online, just blown away, man. And I've been there twice for Dedic Company. It's an incredible experience. And I would like to go see Metallica. But you know how those tickets went. They went on sale. I'm going to wait till it gets started and then I go from there and I try and make a show. We'll see. Fingers crossed. More rock next. KGB.
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0: 101.5 KGB with Foreigner Rocket. Thanks tonight, Chad Tyson. 1 year anniversary of the passing of Ozzy Osbourne today. And his son, Jack Osbourne, had some good stuff over on the socials yesterday, over on Instagram. He said he just wants to fill the day with awesome Ozzy stories. Said he would not want us to be sitting around all day shedding tears because that's not his vibe. He did not like people crying in front of him, so spread the love that way and use the hashtag Ozzy Day for posting on social media. And of course, Talkback Mike is also open tonight on iHeartRadio, so if you have any Ozzy stories back in the day, please share them with us. All right, we'll try and get some on the air here tonight. And if you want to request or something, I could drop that over there as well. KGB Talkback Mike on iHeartRadio app open tonight. And more tunes next. We got some Eagles coming up for Don Henley's birthday. We'll do some cars too. Thanks for hanging tonight.
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7: Partly to mostly cloudy overnight with a low around 68. Should be mostly sunny tomorrow with a high around 76, getting down to an overnight low of 69. Currently sunny and 73.
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1: Dream big. 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

So we got that ZZ Top Cheap Trick show rolling in next month on August 4th, the Rock North Island Credit Union Amphitheater. It's going to be an awesome summer show right there. And we're hooking up the free tickets again tomorrow and Friday. Four chances for you to win each day. A couple on the morning show at 7:30 and 8:30 with Big Rich, CD, and Fletch. And also two on the ride home with Clint at 4 and 5. So set some reminders. Might be checking that one out for free next month with KGB.

0: 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So, do you wash clothes after buying them before you wear them? I saw this pop up on a Reddit thread called No Stupid Questions. And the stuff people had to say, man, it makes you want to wash your clothes. I do it all the time. My wife does not. So, I'm going to show her this later when I get home tonight. She'll be like, ooh, maybe I should start doing that. here's some what people had to say. I work in a clothing store. I've seen how they come in, and the people that try them on, wash them. Here's another one. I always wash. Imagine someone returned the swimsuit after trying it on commando at home. No, thank you. And this one here. When the clothes are in the warehouse, bugs get all over them, even rats or droppings. And if chemicals are used to prevent that, it definitely needs to be washed. Plus, clothing in clothing stores can be tried on if people are sweaty and you don't know, blah, blah, blah. Yeah, wash the clothes after you buy them, all right? Before you wear them. Thank me later. It's KGB.
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101.5 KGB with Aerosmith and Chad Tyson. Coming up tomorrow, we got more of this money to give away as we're into week two of Go Find Yourself this week. It basically gets you listening to the radio for a keyword to win $1,000 to Go Find Yourself. That's what it's all about, man. So have you here again all day tomorrow. Might get hooked up 6:20 tomorrow morning. Big Rich, TD, and Fletch. 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

0: 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Aussie stories rolling in tonight over the Talk Back Mike with us on iHeartRadio. Today, the 1 year anniversary of the passing of the Prince of Darkness. Hard to believe it's been a year already, man. And Dave sent this one in tonight with KGB on iHeartRadio.
1: Chad Tyson, Navy Dave. Hey, one of my probably favorite Aussie memories was when Blizzard of Oz was out and Diarrhea of a Madman came out, and my friend Ed used to bring his boombox to the wrestling tournaments and stuff, man. We'd go to these weekend-long wrestling tournaments, sleep in the bleachers, and sometimes that's all we had to listen to was Ozzy. Those were the two tapes he brought, man. But it was fun times, man. Fun times.
0: Right on, brother. Thank you for sending that message in tonight. I really appreciate it. Keep them coming in. Talk Back Mike up with KGB on iHeartRadio. We got more tunes coming up next. I'll get back into things with the Chili Peppers. Genesis coming up, too.
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And in here he says, I've got some things that are finished, like songs. I don't know if we'll ever get to hear those or not, but he is getting inducted into the Rock Hall as a solo artist a little bit later this year. So maybe. No time like the present, Phil.

Journey bringing the Final Frontier Tour here to San Diego this year. They'll be in the Rock Pachanga Arena in September. And, of course, next month on August 4th, this one's a little bit closer. ZZ Top and Cheap Trick going to be in Rock North Island Credit Union Amphitheater. 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Tomorrow, 7:30. 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

0: 101.5 KGB, Chad Tyson. So Comic-Con week is here in San Diego. If you're in town from out of town for that, welcome. Glad you found us here on KGB. We're the rock station in town, and big weekend on tap, man. It all officially gets rolled tomorrow. It goes through Sunday. Preview night actually going down this evening. But this is the premier showcase for all things comics and pop culture related to TV, movies, gaming, and more. No shortage of activities over the next 4 days. Multitude of exhibits, games, films, and autograph signings available for visitors. Plus over 40 special guests on hand making appearances during the event for autographs and whatnot. And a lot of ancillary events going on around the convention center as well that you don't need a ticket to get into. So heads up on that, man. You're headed there. Enjoy. All right. More tunes next. Got some Nirvana coming up. Clash, too. KGB.
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You doing any late night shopping tonight on like Amazon or on the line? Most of that usually starts after 11 o'clock, right? I saw a survey about that online this week. More than half of respondents in here say their unplanned late night shopping happens on Amazon. So if you're over there tonight, just be careful, all right? Don't buy anything I wouldn't buy. It's KGB. It's Big Floyd.

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That's going down in Sin City in September. Weezer, Goo Goo Dolls, Muse, many more going to be rocking things. It's going to be a great couple nights. And tickets still available. 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
0: Right on, man. Congrats on winning. You guys could be next. Another $13,000 going out the door tomorrow. 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But if you're not listening and entering the keywords on the website, it won't. 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Keep an ear out.

0: 101.5 KGB, Chad Tyson. Thanks for hanging out tonight. It's a wild story here about some Beatles fans on board the Magical Mystery Tour bus over in Liverpool Monday this week. They got a little extra bang for their buck when they crossed paths with Sir Paul McCartney and also kind of with Ringo Starr, the tour guide driver of the bus, Neil Morton. Talked to the BBC about this because they hit him up because there's pictures all over the internet. He said it was unreal and surreal. I had pulled up to the traffic lights on Hope Street there when, who should I see when I looked over? Sir Paul with Ringo on FaceTime. He waved to us and everybody took photos. The passengers could not believe it. I imagine everybody just stormed that side of the bus, getting their phones out, trying to take pictures there, man. But yeah, very cool moment. It's KGB. Keep it here. We got more tunes on the way next. Today, the one-year anniversary of Ozzy's passing. So there's Black Sabbath coming up in his memory. And back into things next with Toto tonight.
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Chad Tyson on next. Got a message over there tonight from Mike in North County. Rich Tyson, Don Henley got a birthday today. How about Take It Easy from the Eagles in honor of that? Asking you shall receive, Mike. Here you go, man. Don Henley turned 79 years young today. It's KD.

Big Rich, TD, and Fletch do a donut drop every week with Randy's. That goes down on Tuesdays. I saw the video from yesterday's over on the socials. If you want to kind of see how this goes, hit us up over there and check that out. And if you haven't entered for a chance to win, that's the only way this could possibly happen. 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

0: 101.5 KGB, Stones Rocket. Thanks tonight of Chad Tyson. Those guys got a pretty cool video over on their socials this week, showing them in London's Metropolis Studios last year recording Jealous Lover, which is the second single off the new album Foreign Tongues, which is out now. And in this clip, something to pay attention for if you haven't seen it, is producer Andrew Watt talking about editing audio tape with a razor blade with Mick Jagger and Keith Richards. And he says Keith is damn good at it. Keith's good with the blade. Why do I have a cocaine reference in my head? Anyways, we actually used to have to edit audio like that here at the radio station back in the day, too. Yeah, reel-to-reel machines. Yeah. You had to cut the tape up, man. And that was a process. Flashback there tonight's KGB. Keep it here. More tunes next.
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gas prices back up again. That's a roller coaster ride nobody wants to be on, man. 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

0: 101.5 KGB, Chad Tuck. So thanks for hanging out tonight. So I got some Black Sabbath coming up next before I get out of here. One more in memory of the late Prince of Darkness on this one-year anniversary of his passing. I got some audio here from Ozzy out of the archives. Talking about Sabbath first coming here to the U.S. back in the day.
1: When we first got going, way back in the 70s, we come to America and it's all flower power. And we come out Black Sabbath, right? So everybody thinks we're into the occult and we never realized it was a real thing. And so we were in Philadelphia and The Exorcist had just come out. So somebody said to us, you've got to go and see the movie The Exorcist. And it was so scary, man. We came out and had to go see The Sting afterward, and we all spent the night in the same room. So that's how scary we were.
0: I will always love that story. Ozzy talking about seeing The Exorcist and being scared to death. Keep it here. We got more tunes on the way. Like I said, Sabbath coming up. Springsteen on tap too. KGB rocking tonight.
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18: When Democrats are messing up, I say it. 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

101.5 KGB, Chad Tyson. That's going to do it for the show tonight. Thanks for hanging out, man. It's been fun. Back in tomorrow night around 7. We'll do it again on a Thursday. 2 more days left till the weekend. Hang in. Leave you with the box.

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0: 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And we're not here to break any hearts. You know, we're here to mend fences, to make things right, to finally solve the Middle East. So that's where we start the show.
1: Oh, my goodness.
0: Yeah, no, that... Good morning. Yeah, yeah, we're going to figure this out, guys. And I think between the three of us, we really have no business. There's absolutely no way we're going to solve this crisis. But maybe care packages of stuffed animals. Who knows?
1: Oh, yeah, like a real nice gift basket.
0: Flowers.
1: That'd be cool.
0: Actually, my wife hates flowers.
1: She does?
0: Well, I wouldn't say she hates them. I'll buy her flowers, you know, and it'll be every once in a while because it's really not a gift she enjoys. Hmm. It's a disposable gift.
1: Yeah, that is true.
0: It's the thought that counts, and I think she is always, you know, charmed by the feeling that somebody's doing something nice for her. But at the same token, what you'll spend on flowers, she would much prefer if she could just spend that on things she actually wants.
1: Rather having cash.
0: Yeah.
2: Flowers are also getting expensive.
1: Flowers are expensive.
2: If we want to send a care package all the way overseas, and you got to imagine that's got to be 1-2 day shipping because the flowers got to stay fresh.
1: Well, I mean, I would imagine there's a florist overseas. I don't think we have to put them on a boat or a plane.
0: Yeah.
1: So we're not the only ones with flowers.
0: I mean,
2: we have the best flowers.
1: I mean, like, let's say you have a family member who dies in
0: Greece.
1: Greece. You don't send them from San Diego.
0: Yeah, I would not, like, go down the road to Roses Are Red here on whatever, El Cajon Boulevard, and then be like, and now I just need you to get these to a different continent.
1: Maybe we just send them seeds. Maybe that's cheaper and easier.
0: You know what? And I also like, first of all, you could send those in an envelope.
1: Right.
0: So we're just going to need a ton of envelopes. So our envelope budget here at iHeart San Diego is about to skyrocket. Second of all, I don't know if it solves much, but at very least, you spread a couple seeds around. All of a sudden, it's up to you to water your crops.
1: Teach a man to fish or something.
0: You're nailing it.
1: And then they got flowers.
0: Good morning, San Diego.

0: Big Rich, TD, and Fletch here on a Thursday morning. We were talking a lot about Comic-Con yesterday. Yesterday was just the preview day. So in the evening hours, a lot of people were able to take their tickets. I'm sure they had to pay extra for them. Not exactly sure how it works. And go and scour the lands across the convention center and try to find some rare finds and maybe get some early looks at some merchandising.
1: Yeah.
0: Make some purchases. Well, today it opens up en masse. It is going to be a unbelievable spectacle that continues through the weekend.
2: 135,000 tickets sold, which is the same tickets they sell every year because that is capped at 135,000 people.
1: And they sell them in about 135 seconds.
2: Right.
1: I mean, they sell out immediately.
2: And I think the craziest stat I saw yesterday was the retention rate, because if you have tickets in the past, you can sign up to buy tickets again.
1: Yeah.
2: And it's something like the majority of people who buy tickets the next year.
1: And if you want tickets, you have to sign up now. They go
2: for
1: on
2: next year.
1: For next year.
2: Right.
1: For next year. You sign up right now so you can get on the list for next year. And all it does is let you open the window so you have a chance to purchase.
2: Crazy.
1: It's crazy. I mean, this is a huge event. Absolutely massive.
2: In the news yesterday, they just signed up with San Diego for the next 3 years.
1: Oh, they did?
2: Yeah,
1: okay.
2: It's confirmed. Jack Cronin confirmed it to me, so you know it's real.
0: Yeah, Jack Cronin, newsman, friend of the show. He works at our sister station, 600 Kogo News, has never misled us, not once in his life. And he delivers things in an insanely newsy-like ways. Here's the crazy thing about Jack's voice and sort of intonation when he speaks. Whether he's talking about Comic-Con securing the next 2 years here in San Diego, or he's just updating you on the egg bites he had on his ride to work, it sounds like it's being delivered with the same gravitas.
2: And he always closes it with, "I'm Jack Cronin, News Radio 600 Kogo."
0: The egg bites were underwhelming as I was making my way in. Stopped off at the Starbucks off Friars Road. And I will say this about the sausage at Starbucks. It's spiced a little too much for my liking. I find salt to be a little overwhelming.
1: Jack Cronin, Kogo News.
0: Yeah, Jack Cronin, Kogo News.
1: So Jack Cronin, salt of the earth, lovely, lovely, lovely individual, also checked on me yesterday just randomly because there was a couple fires up in North County.
0: I just
1: get a message of, hey, I just want to make sure you and the family are safe.
0: Like, I was just hoping that I would inherit some video games.
1: Yeah, as long as those didn't burn down.
0: Yeah, that's right. That's right. I know you keep them in fireproof containers.
1: No. Those are going to go first because they are insured.
0: Oh, yeah.
1: So hopefully the fire starts there.
0: Holy cow.
1: Man, I'm looking at some of the costumes downtown, by the way. Comic-Con character this is.
0: I think that's Daphne from Scooby-Doo. And she just forgot to get dressed.
1: That's just a couple pink pasties.
2: No, that's Superman's X-ray vision version of the girl.
1: Oh, got it.
0: Well, either way, people seem to really be enjoying it.
1: They do, really do. It's an avatar lady.
0: Okay, there we are. Okay.
1: I think she's just literally wearing her underwear.
0: Those are actually sprayed on abs. That's pretty amazing.
1: Yeah. That's how I have to do it.
0: You use enough contour, anyone can have abs. All right, we have our cash contest going on right now. So this is the way it works. 20 minutes past the hour from now until 6:20 this evening, you could get your hands on a keyword to get $1,000 at our website, 1015kgb.com. 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

0: Ladies and gentlemen, please welcome a man whose body has entered the sacred pre-Europe phase. Just enough calories to survive, but not enough to upset vacation photos.
1: I didn't know this was a thing.
0: He proudly describes his physique as beach-ready, while the rest of us would classify it as aggressively skinny fat with unlimited confidence. If destiny had granted him superhero power, it wouldn't be flight or invisibility. It would be condiment finger guns, firing perfectly aimed streams of ketchup, mustard, ranch at anyone who dares question his Euro cut.
1: I don't hate that.
0: Hide the charcuterie board, secure the aioli, and whatever you do, don't ask if he's bulking. This is the Flint Zone! Where Fletch talks sports.
2: I don't know if it's something about turning 30, but weight does not come off as easy anymore, which is unfortunate.
1: Wait till you hit 40.
2: It was like a year ago. I was able to just not eat for a couple days and lose 10 pounds.
1: Wait till you hit 45 and cuts don't heal. It's weird.
0: Yeah.
2: That's bizarre.
0: Or bruises last for a month.
1: Yeah, or you don't know where you got them from.
0: Yeah. Right. Oh, yeah. I got one on my hip. I mean, it's gone from dark blue to brown to now green.
1: That's cool.
0: It's been there, I believe, since January.
1: That's really, really cool.
2: That's nice. A lot to look forward to. Mm-hmm. We are going to start with the Kansas City Chiefs, who will remain the Kansas City Chiefs. That is still going to be the team name. In fact, they'll still be playing in Kansas City. But renderings have come out of their brand new stadium. Look at this thing. Yeah. Feast your eyes.
1: Yeah.
0: So the old
2: $3 billion.
0: Arrowhead now, Stadium is a stadium that I've played in probably more times than most, other than home stadiums I've played in, right? Because playing in the AFC West, you go there a bunch.
1: Mm-hmm.
0: Here's the thing, though. Arrowhead Stadium is like...
2: Historic.
0: Yeah.
2: It is part of the NFL.
0: Right.
2: Like, Arrowhead Stadium is that. And it's one of the greatest stadiums we have in this country.
0: Are they going to call it Arrowhead Stadium?
2: I don't know. And we don't know the answer to that yet. Yeah,
1: as long as a water company sponsors that, then they will.
2: As of right now, it is called Chiefs Stadium, the new one. And that's what's on the renderings. It looks beautiful.
0: Stadium,
2: $3
0: billion.
2: So... Currently, they play in Kansas City, Missouri.
1: Isn't that what they called 90210?
2: Now, the drama that they're running through right now is that the new stadium will be built in Kansas City, Kansas. So they are leaving the state of Missouri, going to the state of Kansas,
1: cool.
2: Still in the same city,
1: really
2: which
1: good.
2: I guess the city of Kansas City stretches over state
0: lines. You know what I love about that state? The Cans ass, you understand?
2: So, this is a bit of a money play by the Chiefs ownership, which I'm sure the people of Missouri are thrilled about.
1: They hold the record for the loudest stadium. They have engineers trying to make this one loud.
2: They say that the noise is part of the reason, and that's exactly what I said, TD. I was like, no, the stadium you currently have is loud.
0: It's loud.
2: It's like the loudest, other than Seattle.
0: And also, people in the Midwest, they have very little to do other than drink in a parking lot prior to these Kansas City games. And so you go in there in Missouri, and you are just, it's deafening on third down.
2: The tailgate line begins 7 hours before kickoff, usually.
0: Yeah,
2: it's crazy.
1: But this one's going to be covered now, so people don't have to sit in the snow.
2: It is like a weird glass ceiling that they're going to be using.
1: It looks cool, but for me, the viewer who's not going to the game in the snow, I like to see the game in the snow.
2: Well, and snow is part of the NFL come winter months. And that's a part of the home field advantage the Chiefs had. This is very strange to me.
0: I agree.
2: Moving on to a former Kansas City Chief. His name is Tyreek Hill, a.k.a. The Cheetah. It's been about 10 months since he had that gruesome injury that ended his season last year. Remember, it was a knee dislocation.
0: Yeah.
2: And he also ripped both the tendons, the major tendons in his knee. And
0: gross.
2: He said he's still having issues with it. So a lot of people are wondering, why is Tyreek Hill not signed with a team yet? Well, this quote may be the reason. Quote, my left leg is the one that I injured, and I have no power in my left leg still. I'm trying to regain the strength back, but it's one day at a time. I'm not going to tell you what my timeline is, but the timeline, I guess, is looking real good right now.
0: Okay.
2: But he says he has no power in that surgically repaired left leg. Mm. He still has not signed with a team.
0: Yeah, it's dangerous because what
2: He's
0: happens
2: 32
0: is,
2: years old, by the way.
0: Yeah, when you get into your late 20s, your early 30s, we were just talking about how long it takes to heal from, like, bumps and bruises when you get into your 30s or 40s. Well, same rules apply for superhuman freaks like Tyreek Hill. it's going to be a little bit. And so, yeah, I'm sure he's probably proceeding with caution. And so are NFL teams in terms of signing him.
1: You're not supposed to put the bad things on your LinkedIn profile.
0: That's a good
2: point.
0: Late.
2: Yeah.
0: Doesn't was on, work like, well with bosses.
2: It was an Instagram post that he had put up. All right, finally, the Padres. Mason Miller has been the best closer in baseball this year. He is currently on the San Diego Padres, but with the trade deadline inching closer.
0: For now.
2: By the way, Monday, August 3rd is the trade deadline. The rumor mill is becoming the Rumen Miller as deals to the Pirates and the Yankees have flooded the baseball lexicon and timelines. Jeff Passan, the ESPN insider for Major League Baseball, is quoted as saying, Mason Miller is definitely available. If you go to any Yankees blog right now, it is only Mason Miller talk. If you go to any Pirates messaging board right now, because he's from Pittsburgh, it is all about bringing Mason Miller home. Padres are not doing themselves any favor with another loss last night. It's looking like this could be a selling trade deadline, and they may be moving on from one of the best arms in baseball.
0: Oh, this is terrible news.
1: Yeah, this is so depressing. We have something so cool.
2: My question is, does the corn intro also leave with him?
0: Yes.
2: That sucks.
0: That's now his.
1: Nah, we just play it in the ninth.
2: Yeah.
0: Just start,
2: no matter who it is.
1: The lights turn off.
2: Hey, Travis Dale, you good for the bullpen? Yeah.
0: It's just going to be some beer vendor. Huh.

0: parking if you want it. If not, push it back this way. No harm, no foul. It's just a tip with Big Rich, and today's advice is how to build and own your own baseball team.
1: Sweet!
0: Okay, so a lot of people are sitting there wondering, like, why are there only 30 teams in Major League Baseball? There should be 31.
1: San Diego Big Rich CD and Fletches.
2: Well, they already have a San Diego team.
3: There could be two.
0: So, guys, first step.
1: I guess.
0: Start planning and saving your money.
2: Okay.
0: Set goals. Decide if your team is going to be a good team or a bad team. Because if you underpay your roster, well, you got plenty of money to spend on other cool stuff. Like lightsaber night at the park. People like Star Wars stuff. So, look, make a budget, all right? Estimate costs in uniforms, gear, field rentals, beer for the ownership suites.
2: Yes.
0: All right? Number of players you want to have on your original roster. How many do we need? Like, I mean, they say a starting nine is what you need to have. But I feel like we could have a couple guys share jerseys. You know what I mean?
1: Yeah.
0: Like,
3: You don't need three outfielders. You could just have two.
1: Like one.
3: Have them play.
1: Or one really fast.
3: Left center and right center, you know?
1: Yeah.
0: They're, I mean, the Olympics track stars, like the ones who are like at superstardom status, like they'll get some, like, I don't know, they'll get a couple of advertisement deals. But the rest of these guys, you know, they're struggling out there. So we'll just get like one of them.
1: Right.
3: And do you really need a shortstop and a second baseman?
0: No.
3: Just put one in the center.
1: Exactly. Move that guy over.
0: Uh-huh. So we'll have a starting seven. I think it's been agreed. And honestly, I sort of feel like the first baseman can pitch and then just run over and defend first.
1: Good point. Which you see that happen a lot.
0: So we're down to a starting six. Look, we're saving money already.
1: Okay.
2: That's good.
3: One guy pitches every game?
1: We'll have him go underhand to save his arm.
3: Old noodle arm.
0: That's right. We'll call him the noodler. All right. Now, organization and people. We need the finest people in order to build our own professional baseball team.
1: Talking like J-Lo.
3: Hotties.
1: Yeah, super fine.
0: It's going to be the three of us, and we're surrounded by models. And that's it.
3: I think we're going to need Brad Pitt.
1: Brad Pitt is a hottie.
0: I forgot to specify. It's going to be the three of us, and we're going to be surrounded by male models.
3: Nice.
0: Again, whatever. GQ, you open Gentleman's Quarterly, you're going to see some handsome dudes. But you know what? There's a couple of duffs, the designated ugly fat friends. We're going to get those guys.
1: Wait, hold on.
3: Is that us?
0: No, we're not duffs, dude.
3: Rich,
0: we're very handsome.
3: Are me and TD your duffs?
1: Yeah, wait, hold on.
0: I feel like I'm your duff, Fletch. You got that Mediterranean glow. You're losing weight for Europe. Before. Look, the point I'm trying to make is, guys, all we got to do is register the name and the likeness to the league we want to participate in. And by the way, that
1: league
0: is Major League Baseball.
1: Okay, there we go.
0: Hello.
1: There we go.
3: Wait, if you've never heard of the term duff before, does that mean you are a duff? It's like the whole crazy person on the bus thing. If there's not a crazy person on the bus, you're the crazy person.
0: Ooh, that does make sense. Yeah.
3: So if you've never heard of duff, which this is my first time hearing it,
1: there's a movie called Duff.
0: Yeah, we should actually find one of the models and make them our acting president. Here comes the fun part. Find a field. I feel like at first we should probably play at like one of the Pony League fields in Torrey Pines somewhere.
1: Sure. Build confidence for home runs.
3: The lakeside ones are awesome.
0: Oh, there you go. Recruit some players. Order uniforms. Pick our colors and team logo. Guys, we're like halfway there.
1: How much do we need?
0: A few million.
1: Oh, gosh.

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1: Dream big. We got you.

0: One of our favorite things here on Big Rich, TD, and Fletch, live from the Front Row of Credit Union 115 KGB Studios, is when Fletch, all of a sudden, with an abundance of confidence, says, I have an idea. Mm-hmm. Because he has this smile, like this knowing smile, like he's about to lay down some serious knowledge on us. And you know, a lot of times we learn something.
1: Look,
0: sometimes what we learn is Fletch is a complete idiot.
1: Yes, and are we up to 4 years now working together, the three of us?
2: Mm-hmm. I don't think we're quite there, but we can say that.
1: But every once in a while, I think of something that I know would be a home run.
0: He's on a roll.
1: This,
0: let him go.
1: This group specifically, and today I think we have one. Like, this is going to be one of those Big Rich, TD, and Fletch shows where we look back on it, we're like, huh, that was fun.
0: Proud moment in our history.
2: Well, you're calling it. You're calling your shot.
1: I am. I'm Babe Ruth pointing to left field right now.
0: So, Fletch, you with like a huge smile on your face, you came running into the studio, and you said, you said something about condom and finger guns during the intro to the Fletch Zone. What we need to do is we need to start coming up with superpowers that we would like to have on behalf of Comic-Con, but not superpowers that anybody needs or wants. Like, the lamest superpowers you could possibly have, what would they be?
2: Are condiment finger guns lame?
1: No, absolutely not.
0: I think that's quite useful.
1: That'd be cool as hell, man. You got ketchup, barbecue sauce, ranch. You got the holy trifecta.
2: Now, question on that. Is Aju a condiment?
1: Stop, Rich.
2: I mean, you did only name those three.
0: You said three fingers.
2: You had those fingers up.
0: I just arranged them.
2: Your ring finger was down.
0: Let me ask you, what is the pinky one? Is that the barbecue sauce?
1: No, that's the ranch.
0: And then the first two are
1: ketchup and barbecue.
2: I thought maybe it'd be ketchup and barbecue.
1: Let's go Chick-fil-A sauce with the fourth. How about that?
0: Okay, I'll tell you right now, it's a crowded room.
2: Wow.
0: Good Lord.
2: I was just wondering if Aju is a condiment or is it not a condiment?
0: I'll tell you right now, that's your thumb.
2: No, that's my...
0: because all the juice is dripping down your wrist. And once it reaches your elbow, you know that it's the correct body temp.
2: Now all I can think of is picking up a bowling ball or something.
0: Here's the problem is it doesn't squirt out. It just sort of drips.
2: Dribbles.
1: Yeah, I feel like a condiment has to come in like a squeeze bottle. Aju is made in a pot.
0: What part of your body do you squeeze? To get it, the condiments out of your fingers. And do they all come out at once? All right. So,
2: God,
0: let me ask you, would that be the superpower of choice for you?
1: No, God, no. If we're talking about lame, that's a cool superpower.
0: Okay.
1: If we're talking about lame.
2: You know, who are you saving with that?
1: Hungry people everywhere, TD.
0: Well, they already have food.
1: How
0: they
1: about
0: just need tuppence.
1: A bad afternoon with a dry hot dog. No, I want to moisten that thing up.
0: A dry hot dog. Worst afternoon ever.
2: Oh, my life is ruined. Ruined.
0: Thank you, Super Fletch.
2: Good thing you're here and put your hands all over my dog.
0: Oh, my gosh. Oh, my gosh. Okay, well, I guess we're doing this. In honor of Comic-Con San Diego, we are asking you to contribute what you think would be the lamest superhero power, maybe the most, the weirdest or the most useless superpower you could possibly have. We want to hear from you today. 888-570-1015.

0: So Fletch, we need to know, what would be the lamest superpower you could come up with that you would like to have?
1: I am the gaslighter.
2: The gaslighter?
1: It works on multiple levels.
2: Wait, ready for this?
0: Okay. What does that mean?
1: So if there's a crowd of people, I walk by and I crop dust them.
0: Oh God.
1: I can influence their thoughts and their minds. I can make someone fall in love. I can make someone rob a bank. I can make someone fight. I can do whatever I want because I'm the gaslighter. I influence their thoughts with my gas.
0: So your superpower is flagellants that controls people's minds and thoughts?
1: You nailed it.
0: Oh, my God.
1: Dude, the name works on so many levels. I know I said lame superhero powers. This one's awesome.
2: Your farts make people fall in love?
1: That could be one of them. That's really just the influence over the mind.
0: I feel like you've been watching Looney Tunes too much. This is very Pepe Le Pew.
2: Is it
1: Gaslighter is a genius name.
2: Is it like green fog that comes out? Or?
1: No, you can't see anything.
0: Oh, so this is a silent but violent.
1: Yeah. Mm-hmm.
0: This is absolutely a dreadful idea. You were 100% right. This is the lamest superpower here I've ever heard of.
1: Until I am rich because I make people go rob banks for me.
2: What? Okay. That's immediately what you would do? You have the power to make people fall in love, but you want them to rob banks?
1: I need to make my lair somehow, TD. I need some funds.
0: Oh, my God. Wow. All right.
2: Your flatulence lair.
1: The gaslighter lounge.
0: It's the fart den. All right. So Fletch would be the gaslighter. What would your lame superpower be if you could come up with one? We want to hear from you. 888-570-1015 or hit us up on that talkback mic on the free iHeartRadio app. You can leave us a voicemail.
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1: Well, the event has been held here in San Diego since 1970. It's grown into one of the largest pop culture events in the world, and it's San Diego's biggest convention, and we mentioned it first thing this morning. It was announced yesterday that a deal and the city, between the city and the event organizers, has been met. Comic-Con International will stay in San Diego through at least 2030.
2: Okay, we got it. We got it. We locked it in.
1: We can't lock in longer deals than this. I feel like the Comic-Con people are pretty smart.
2: Yeah, on our side, San Diego's side, we obviously would love to lock them up for 20 years and say, hey, you got to host this event here. But yeah, you're right. From their side of the fence, the shorter the deal, the more you get to go back and renegotiate with the city and get bigger money.
1: Exactly. Firefighters have about 20% containment on a Ramona brush fire that prompted some evacuations. Black smoke and brush could be seen burning at the top of a hill not far from homes at the Ramona Country Estates. More than 2,000 people were told to evacuate. Those evacuation orders have now been lifted. But it was kind of a scary moment yesterday afternoon as this fire kicked up that was saying it was a severe to aggressive spread or something to that effect, meaning it was moving really, really quick.
2: Yeah.
1: And they put all the airstrike they could on it and said they couldn't do anything else except that fire. They couldn't be pulled anywhere. So firefighters looked like they were pretty scared this thing could get out of hand real quick.
2: Man, I'm telling you what, for your everyday life, thank your lucky stars that we have people brave enough to run toward fire. It's just one of the things you overlook a lot, but without that civil service, who knows how many homes would be destroyed in the wake of these fires. Right.
1: And Total Guitar once named his opening riff the number one greatest guitar riff of all time. He's been called one of the greatest guitarists of all time. He was born and named Saul Hudson in Hampstead, London, and he had dreams of becoming a BMX superstar. Well, he bailed on England and his name because I guess he thought they both sucked. You know him from being the caboose on nearly every worldwide web domain name. Happy 61st birthday to legendary Guns N' Roses lead guitarist Slash.
2: Okay, yeah. Woo. Slash, an incredible musician.
3: That has to be a lap.
1: Why would that be a lap?
3: That has to be a lap.
1: Why would that be a lap?
2: Yeah, it does make sense. You do have to add slashes on a lot of these web addresses now.
1: It was like, hey. 115kgb.com/.
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1: Yes.
3: This has to be a lap.
1: What are we talking about?
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1: 100%.
2: I'm just saying.
1: He's been doing it for 61 years. Guys, 61. Man,
2: I'm just glad we don't owe him royalties every time we have to hit that button that's hidden on our... It's like right all the way down there next to the right shift button. Man.
1: HTTP://.
2: Yeah.
1: Ooh, there's two slashes in there.
2: He is good.
1: He is really good.
2: You know what else is really good? ZZ Top, and he and Cheap Trick are playing, or I should say they and Cheap Trick are playing North Island Credit Union Amphitheater August 4th. 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

0: Okay, so I took the Gaslighter, which is Fletch's superhero slash superhero power that we would designate as one of the lamest we've ever heard, where his flatulence can control minds. He will crop dust you and convince you to go rob a bank for him or fall in love with somebody. Or potentially microwave some Hot Pockets for Fletch.
1: Okay, the more we talk about it, the cooler it sounds.
2: Wow. Okay, but your power sounds. Is you're going to walk by somebody, you're going to pass gas, and then you're going to get them to do whatever you want them to do?
1: Bingo. I'm going to gaslight them. My origin story, a chemical accident at a bean processing plant fused my digestive tract with a psychic energy. Now every fart carries a telepathic command. My tagline, if you will, you don't smell it, you obey it.
0: Okay. Wow. Huh. I came up with a superhero and a lame superpower that may trump this because it's useless in every form and function. Slightly damp man. No.
1: Slightly damp. You're just a little moist 24/7?
2: Yeah. So, wait, you make things a little moist?
0: So I have the power to make things a little moist.
1: Hang on.
0: There's nothing worse than like a damp sleeve or a damp sock.
2: Oh, yeah.
0: My origin story is it began on an overcast Tuesday at a suburban Home Goods. I reached into a clearance bin, touched a static charge fleece blanket, and an unplugged humidifier, and a mug that read, "Mondays, am I right?" And suddenly, I received the power of Slightly Damp Man. My tagline, you're going to want to roll up that sleeve. If I touch you, or if I shake your hand, or if you're within 18 feet range, I can make parts of your clothing slightly damp.
1: Hell yeah, you can. You know what I'm talking about? Keep electricity away from this man.
2: I will tell you that if maybe I had a paper napkin, you'd ruin my day.
0: Oh, dude, absolutely.
2: Right? Maybe a freshly washed car, I'd be highly upset.
0: Oh, you'll have beading all over
2: it. Oh, gosh. I mean, I feel like you'd be a menace to society.
1: About like a bag of Cheetos?
2: Oh, my God.
1: They got slightly moist.
0: Nothing worse than slightly moist Cheetos. That's what I'm saying. You know who my arch nemesis is? The dry cleaner. His cape perfectly pressed. His collar's crisp. He alone is immune to my moisture. Oh, these battles will take place in Bed Baths and Beyond all across the world. This is going to be, well, they're closed down now, but you get it. Look, the point I'm trying to make is that is one of the worst superhero superpowers I could come up with.
2: Wait. They're not all closed down, are they?
0: No, maybe for the most part.
2: That's going to ruin my weekend.
0: Okay, you had big plans. Well, we need you to plan on your worst superhero power ever, and we want all of you to participate. 888-570-1015. Hit us up on the talkback mic on the free iHeartRadio app. We want to hear what the lamest superpower you could come up with is.
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0: Coastline South 5 La Costa crash. All lanes are stopped. 6 cars involved with this. Eastbound 78 Nordahl crash, clearing out of lanes. 4 cars there, so still pretty jammed up. North 5, some traffic through National City. 805 as well, off and on to Mission Valley.
1: 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So don't let pain hold you back. 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

0: If you're out and about downtown, you're going to see a lot of superheroes running around. You might even run into some supervillains as well. It's Comic-Con in San Diego, and in honor of the festivities, we are designating the lamest, dumbest, strangest superhero powers you can conceive of. So far, we've got two contributions. Fletch is the Gaslighter, which is somebody who can use his flatulence to control minds. Mm-hmm. Mine is slightly Damp Man, where if you're within 18 feet of me, I can make any part of your clothing slightly damp and create a major annoyance.
1: 18 feet is a short range.
0: It is true, yeah. I wish that there was a longer range, but dampness can only travel so far, TD. This is science.
1: True, I guess.
2: I feel like John Mayer's had that power for a while.
1: You're just saying it. Yes. It works on me. So yeah. Farther than 18 feet for John Mayer.
0: I'm gonna say his is, like, it's almost a global reach.
1: Right.
0: And he doesn't even need to be anywhere near you. And now, TD, it's your turn. Can you come up with a stranger or more ridiculous or lamer superhero power?
1: Okay, I think my power would be telepathic cured meat manipulation. I'm talking meat kinesis here, boys. Okay. All right? I could control deli meats with my mind.
2: Only deli meats?
1: Just deli meats. You don't want to wrong me, because I could change that slice of bologna you're eating into the shape of a chicken bone, and you'd choke and die. My murders would go completely undetected, and I'd have a cool catchphrase like, you've made a grave mistake sandwich. Huh? And they'd call me the Deli Llama.
0: The Deli Llama! The Deli Llama is a really dumb superhero name.
2: Why can't your kinesis powers work on... Not deli meat.
0: Yeah, or just any other food items.
1: Well, according to my origin story, it says TD sought inner peace by meditating inside a deli walk-in cooler. He got hit by a freak lightning bolt instead. The electrical surge traveled through the copper wiring, hit the meat slicer he was leaning on. I don't know why that was in the walk-in cooler, but it was.
0: Bad place to store that.
1: Yeah, absolutely. And fused high-voltage energy with the ambient cosmic radiation of a 90-day aged prosciutto. I can't even say the word.
2: Prosciutto?
1: That's what I said. Arthur, or TD's brain, this is Arthur, thank you, ChatGPT, unlocked a new power, cold cut telekinesis. Salami shields that offer no bullet resistance. Bologna slapping against the face of his enemies like a greasy whoopee cushion.
0: Oh my God.
1: A power so specific that raw steaks, living animals, and rotisserie chickens remain entirely inert, and lifting more than 2 pounds of turkey gives me a headache.
0: My God. Yeah,
1: but besides all of the setbacks, I'm still dubbed the Deli Llama.
0: I'm really caught up on the meat shield. What does that thing look like?
2: It's not great.
0: Nope.
2: Cylindrical.
0: I think that was my high school nickname was Meat Shield. Unbelievable. Maybe the lamest of the three of ours in terms of superpowers. You control deli meats with your brain.
1: I feel like I could do something with it.
0: What is the lamest superpower you can, slightly damn mad to you, that you could come up with? We want to hear from you.

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1: Dream big. We got you.

0: number, 888-570-1015. We want to hear from you. What is the lamest superhero power you can think of? All right. A lot of superheroes can fly. They have immortality. They're impervious to damage. But let's think of the worst superhero power. We got Amanda on the line, 101.5 KGB. Amanda, you're on with Big Rich, TD, and Fletch down in the gas lamp. Amanda, what's the lamest superhero power you can think of?
1: I would say being able to talk to spiders.
2: That does seem dumb. Are you not a fan of spiders, Amanda?
1: No, I'm totally not a fan. I was bit by a spider a long time ago. I got really sick, so I don't like them at all.
2: Well, you didn't get superpowers, did you?
1: No, I wish. That would have been cool, but no, unfortunately, no.
0: Yeah, she's right now. That voice you hear in the background is a loud spider.
3: Yeah. I'd be curious what spiders are thinking. You know, they're always hanging out in weird, dusty corners, just looking at you. You think spiders are kind of pervy?
0: Yeah, they probably are.
2: Oh, you think that's why they're there?
3: They might be.
0: Yeah, I bet you, like, you come out, you're like, how do I look? And you say to your wife, you're like, oh my God, you look amazing. And the spider's in the corner like, the boots are a bit much.
2: Charlotte's Web, the spider was totally cool.
0: Yeah. This way that spider communicated was writing things in the web.
2: Oh, yeah. But that's how the spider communicated with
0: Wilbur.
2: The pig? I thought she talked to the pig. I thought that was for the human guy.
0: That's a good point. Yeah.
2: That guy.
0: Yeah, that'll do pig. All right. Well, I'll tell you what, Amanda, amazing contribution. Mm-hmm. Talking to spiders would be an overall useless gift to have. But we're asking all of you out there, 888-570-1015, what would be the most ridiculous or useless superhero superpower that you could possess? We want to hear from

0: So I'm searching currently into Google lamest superhero powers of all time because I searched this yesterday and I was trying to think to myself, like, do I remember any of the superhero powers that really bothered me? Now, we had a caller just call in who was sort of misunderstanding the assignment, but illuminated the fact that he thinks that Wonder Woman's truth lasso is one of the lamest superpowers ever devised or conceived of. And I mean, Wonder Woman had the invisible jet. She had a couple other talents, but the truth lasso specifically, it bothered him.
1: I don't think he's wrong there. It's kind of lame. You have to tell the truth if you get lassoed.
0: Although it does come in handy because they've gotten a lot of info out of some of these deadbeat villains that are trying to take over the world.
1: Now, so you just get information from them?
0: I found a website that put the top 10 in order. 10 being extra skin elasticity. Angelo Espinosa is a mutant with a rather unfortunate mutation. Angelo's mutation gives him about 6 extra feet worth of skin on his body. This extra skin can stretch, deform, wrap, expand, you name it. They called him Skin. That was his superpower.
1: This was a failed superhero.
2: Isn't that kind of like Mr. Fantastic from the Fantastic Four?
1: He was just stretchy.
2: He was stretchy. He was like gumbo.
1: Yeah.
3: Oh, my God.
1: The extra skin is just kind of weird. I don't know what you would use that for.
0: How about this? Always knowing what direction is north.
1: The compass man?
0: As we've, so this is from this website. As we already mentioned, not every superpower can be amazing or extreme. The manga anime My Hero Academia helped drive this point home, giving characters all sorts of quirks, which includes some that were barely worthwhile. Spider-Man Island's event, in which the Jackal was unveiled to give everyone in Manhattan powers, one of which was to help you decide which direction was north.
1: Be handy if you got lost.
2: I mean, I couldn't tell you right now where north is. I want to say that way, but I could be very, very wrong.
1: Yeah, you're pointing east, northeast, I guess. You were pretty close.
0: Oh, my gosh. Some of these are wild.
1: See, you could use him or her. I don't know. I don't know if you said it was a man or a woman.
0: The picture was a lady.
1: Batman doesn't even have superpowers. He just has money.
0: You're heading the wrong way. North. You're going to Chula Vista. Escondido is this way.
4: Where the sidewalk ends and the rubber meets the road.
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All right, you still have multiple opportunities to win in our cash contest. 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
2: Yeah, it is stay or play. 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
2: I'm very curious if finally the unbroken streak of staying at Valley View will be broken this week.
4: Yeah, I mean, there's always a lot of things happening, just none of them better than going to Valley View Casino and Hotel so far. But this weekend, San Diego Comic-Con happening now through Sunday at the Convention Center. Fans of sci-fi, fantasy, superheroes, and nearly every other corner of pop culture can explore panels and autograph signings and memorabilia and a whole lot more at the San Diego Convention Center. I'm going to stay on this one, guys. I'm just going to stay.
2: Comic-Con can't even peel you away from the craps rolls and the poker tournaments and the slot machines.
4: I don't have tickets to Comic-Con, Rich. You know how hard these things are to get.
2: That's insane.
4: Also happening, the fictional roast, the Super Mario Brothers. It's happening tomorrow at 9:30 at the National Lampoon, the Yellow Door Comedy Club. From the team behind the historical roast on Netflix comes a brand new comedy showdown where Mario, Luigi, Princess Peach, Bowser, Yoshi, and a whole lot more unleash an evening of brutal jokes and ridiculous insults. Gonna stay away from this one entirely. Hearing Princess Peach and Mario with potty mouths would destroy my childhood. Wait. Yoshi dropping an F-bomb on me? There's no way I'd cry. I would literally cry.
5: This sounds awesome. When is this?
4: It's tomorrow night at the Yellow Door Comedy Club.
5: Is that in San Diego?
4: I wouldn't give you something that's not happening in San Diego.
2: Because they are sweeping through the nation on this roast battle tour. Luigi actually had to take a brief hiatus because of his use of slurs in Cincinnati. So it's really...
4: This would crush me. This would crush me. I would mess with my mind.
2: Yeah.
4: Man, are you really looking this up, Fletch?
5: I might go.
4: Oh, my goodness. I'll see you at Valley View. Come on. San Diego Hella Plants Market at the Soap Factory. It's happening this Saturday.
2: What?
4: The Hella Plants Market promotes the nourishment of Mother Nature with an emphasis on building a global community of green thumbs.
2: Okay.
4: During their inaugural San Diego Hella Plants Market, plant enthusiasts can shop over 70 vendors, play plant bingo, plus enjoy free pot planting. I'm not sure if that means a pot or pot. I'm not sure. A geranium workshop and a DJ set by Mixtape Macy. This one's a no-brainer. I'm going to stay on this one.
2: It's unbelievable.
4: Yeah. I mean, the Soap Factory sounds like Fight Club. I'm in no way medically cleared to participate in Fight Club, so I'll be at Valley View Casino.
2: So you're skipping on San Diego's Comic-Con, no tickets. You're skipping on Mario, Bowser, Princess Peach, and Luigi battling it out in a roast battle extraordinaire, and you're also skipping out on the Plant Fight Club?
4: Man, I will not be there. Instead, I will be at the Cassius King event on Saturday at Valley View Casino and Hotel.
2: Unbelievable.
4: I mean, that's all we can do.
2: Yeah.
4: That's all we can do.
2: I mean, the home of some of the most delectable treats. You've mentioned many times patties and pints. I've been to the Black and Blue Steakhouse. I had one of the most memorable meals I've ever had in San Diego. It's always a good stay. However, I mean, we're going to find something that you'll choose play on eventually.
4: Maybe.
2: Speaking of playing, we're sending you to see ZZ Top play with special guest Cheap Trick at North Island Credit Union Amphitheater. It's an August 4th show. 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

0: Big Rich, TD, and Fletch, 101.5 KGB. We are doing it,
1: man,
0: on this Thursday. Okay, we've got a couple of exciting things coming up. If you missed out on those tickets for ZZ Top, Fletch, who just won those?
2: Tyler. And PB, I believe. Congrats,
0: okay,
2: Tyler.
0: Tyler and PB. One of our loyal listeners, if I'm remembering correctly, Tyler met his girlfriend, now fiance, from rolling a bowling ball in his apartment through the wall into the apartment next door.
2: Close. Oh. That's Tanner.
0: Oh, it's Tanner?
1: Wow. Mm-hmm.
0: All right,
1: I was going to say, that's

0: and peanuts have gone well for me.
1: What's
0: during
1: crazy,
0: the diet.
1: Yeah, I watched him actually fill out his health insurance forms for iHeart San Diego, and during the portion where it says, who's your primary care physician, he actually wrote out Dr. Pepper. So I see him every morning.

0: So San Diego's Comic-Con will bring tons of people to San Diego to just observe and check out the sights and the scenes, but also a bevy of influencers are going to be invading our city as well, if not already. They're going to be on the streets with their Ray-Ban Meta glasses. They're going to be filming things on their cell phones, trying to capture that viral moment that content creators are always searching for. And content creation isn't just like a side gimmicky thing anymore. It's becoming actually like standard practices in this country and the world. Fletch, you were talking about the Cronkite School of Journalism, who just unleashed a brand new school, or I should say classwork, that you can attend.
1: It's Arizona State, ASU. Their journalism department has now released and is offering a content creation major, which is designed to teach students how to grow a following and a career as an influencer. Man, so brand deals, following, video editing, all those things.
0: TD, you were talking about almost like a mom blogger, like a videographer, traveler who just started out giving honest reviews on hotel stays that she went to, and she's now amassed close to 800,000 followers on social media.
2: Yeah.
0: And this is her full-time job now.
2: Yeah. And she's, I mean, doing very, very well here. A friend of the family who started out literally just as, you know, a person with family members who follow her on Instagram. And then she started just going places and doing these reviews, and then people started following along, and now there's nearly a million of them. And she's getting paid, man. How do we do that?
0: Well, so the mom blogger sphere is a big deal. Like, because I know Annie, my wife, we got two young kids. She's constantly looking for fun things for them to do. And then what you do is you find other moms like you who are in a similar, you know, bracket in terms of like what the family earns, the places you actually can visit, you know. It's not these luxurious vacations where you're hopping on a yacht and going island to island. It's more like, hey, here's a cool thing you can do with your families. Take them out camping, go to this hotel resort, use these travel hacks, save money with this credit card, those type of topics, or even just around San Diego. You know, there are some specific to regions. And these mom bloggers, they have like hundreds of thousands, if not millions in certain cases, of social media followers, and their posts are constantly being shared. Is there such thing as like a dad blogger?
2: Oh, there's gotta be. There's gotta be.
1: OnlyFans.
2: OnlyFans dads?
1: No, I'm saying that's where dads are going. Like, I just don't think guys care about this stuff the same way, right? Sports, ESPN's Instagram is dad blog, right?
0: Yeah, maybe.
2: Like, we're told to post things here at work. We're commanded to do so, because I don't think I do anything interesting.
0: Oh,
2: like,
0: no.
2: Nobody wants to see what I do.
0: No. That's where you're wrong. If you kept a journal of your life, it would be must-read stuff.
1: He'd be in jail.
0: Your battles with the HOA. The fact that you capture animals. You caught a lizard named Bitey out back in the parking lot here.
2: No, I caught him in the hallway. We released him.
0: We need to release TDTV. He's our social media star.

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1: Dream big. We got you.

0: So we have our own convention happening in San Diego this weekend. However, every year in January, CES takes over in Vegas. And this past January, there was tons of video coming out about the newest innovation in at-home technology, which it used to be, hey, check out this huge screen TV that you could make yours, and it lifelike graphics on this new video game console or what have you.
1: CES is the Consumer Electronics Show.
0: That's correct.
1: I did not know what that was.
0: Yeah, it's exploded over time. I mean, it's one of the most popular conventions in the country. The next one coming up in 2027, January 6th through 9th in
2: Las
0: Vegas.
2: Bunch of hot lady robots last time.
0: Well, and that's the point, is robots was the latest technology that has really swept through CES, the convention. There's a ton of different tech brands that are coming out with almost like butlers, like humanoid butlers that are going to do your chores for you.
1: I just Googled CES convention lady robots, and it did work.
2: A lot popped up.
0: Yeah, there's a man. I'll tell you right now, there's going to be a lot of uses for robots.
1: The first use of robots was probably conceived as like a Roomba.
0: Okay.
2: Yeah.
1: Okay. And then it went to adult toys.
0: Well, if you think about automation in general, I mean, it used to be one of those household chores, and I'm talking from start to finish, that would take the longest, which was dishes, right? You know, but that's an automated process now. Whether you look at your dishwasher as a robot or not, since what, the 1950s, 1960s, they began becoming popularized. They were only in really wealthy households. And then eventually the technology got cheaper because the demand increased, and supply chains often do this, or I should say competitor suppliers start making cheaper and cheaper and cheaper products that are still warranted, that are worthwhile to purchase. And that's how technology goes. The Roomba you mentioned, when I was married, I had it on my gift registry. I figured nobody would purchase it for us because it was like a $650 robot.
1: Yeah.
0: And it's supposed to vacuum your home. I remember my cousins was kind enough to gift it to us, and it was immediately destroyed by our dog, who pooped directly in front of it. Look,
2: gotten so much better. Oh, too. Yeah. Like, the early stages weren't that good. Now they're amazing.
0: Yeah, they can avoid dog poop.
2: I put this into AI. I asked, at what point do the majority of American households have a humanoid robot that can walk around and do your chores? They said by 2030, wealthy early adopters will have them because they'll cost so much money.
0: Yeah.
2: And then by the time the 2040s come around, they'll be like how dishwashers are, where it started off as a luxury item for only wealthy people, but then everybody started having them and it became unremarkable. AI is saying by 2045, having a home robot will become unremarkable. Kids growing up then will think nothing of asking the robot to unload groceries or walk the dog.
1: 2045, I'll be, what, 66?
2: That robot's going to be wiping your butt, TD.
0: I don't know if I want that. That's where my brain went. I bet you, like, where some of these...
2: Senior care, healthcare
0: workers, you know.
1: I'd only be 66. Yeah, why do I need care?
2: Aren't you, like, 56 right now?
1: We're talking 56?
0: We're going to be checking you into a home pretty soon here. And once you get to use the idea that a robot...
1: And the only person that can care for me is a robot?
0: Yeah, and it's going to be the one that's saying, no more Dr. Pepper, Mr. Dale.
2: Well, it's not going to be me or Rich. We're not getting close to it, pal.
1: What's the hand? Does it look like a paint roller?
0: As soon as you get that robot, though, do you think I could borrow it, take it for a spin every once in a while?
1: No! Oh, get your hands off my robot!

0: As if you needed a reason to cut salad out of your diet, cyclosporiasis has been the newest reason to avoid eating the green leafy stuff. So
1: I thought it was just packaged stuff, right?
0: Okay, yeah. So
1: if I buy a head of lettuce, it's not on it.
0: Apparently, yeah, there are certain safe lettuce to purchase. But the problem is a lot of people are avoiding all of the lettuce in the supermarkets, and it's becoming a problem because a lot of these vendors who obviously are selling parasite-free produce are kind of being lumped in with the, you know, the Taylor Farms outbreak that was potentially linked, and then it wasn't
2: Taylor Farms.
0: And then Taco Bell recently came out with a post saying they've removed all of their Taylor Farms lettuce.
2: Taco Bell's also getting sued now.
0: By whom?
2: There was someone who got it and claimed they got it from Taco Bell, is trying to start a class action lawsuit against Taco Bell.
1: I don't think you should mess with Taco Bell.
2: Right? I don't either.
1: I mean, I feel like we're friends enough with Taco Bell. You give them at least one pass.
2: Taco Bell are my people, man.
1: That's what I'm saying. That's what I'm saying.
0: Check this out. This from an owner, chief executive of Stu Leonard's. This is out in New York. It says, our lettuce sales are probably off by about 10 or 11%. The grocer has locations in New Jersey, New York, Connecticut. He said the family-owned chain did not get any lettuce from Taylor Farms, adding that all of its lettuce comes from Canada and California. We definitely can see there's a percentage of customers out there saying, I'm not going to buy any lettuce right now, period. And they're listening to the news, and for them, lettuce is practically radioactive.
1: What is the name of this? It's a grocery store?
0: So Stu Leonard's.
1: Leonard's.
0: It's more of like a Northeast chain, but yeah, I mean, this is happening all across the country. That's just one example.
1: Our lettuce sales are off by 10%. It's killing us.
0: Yeah.
1: Ah!
0: Visits to salad-centric restaurant chains like Sweetgreen, Chopped, Chipotle, Cava, Panera Bread have all slumped last week, according to the different AI models which are tracking this. They're looking at foot traffic into retailers and restaurants since mid-July, when the Center for Disease Control and Prevention began issuing notices of the growing number of outbreaks of the parasite-borne cyclosporiasis, which causes violent diarrhea. Shares of Sweetgreen, Chipotle, Cava have tumbled as much as 24%.
1: Oh, man. Oh, man. I stay away from all lettuce anyway, so I'm in the clear. I don't know who puts lettuce on a burrito. That's crazy.
0: All right, now, we got a little free for you, and then on the other side,
2: most burritos have lettuce.
1: Not mine.
0: We've got ourselves a keyword. You're going to need it for a 1,000.

0: 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That's Rich. Enter it now.
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0: All right, San Diego FC, SDFC, is navigating its sophomore season in Major League Soccer after a record-shattering inaugural campaign in 2025. The club is based out of and plays at Snapdragon Stadium right here in Mission Valley, currently working on replicating that initial magic. And, man, we are thrilled to have in with us this morning a brand new friend, Sebastian Mora, Senior Vice President of Brand and Marketing and Community here with the San Diego Football Club, joining us this morning. Sebastian, good morning. Thank you for being with us.
1: Good morning, guys. Thank you so much for having me. I'm excited.
0: Dude, we're excited to have you guys in studio with us and also to have you guys back on the pitch at Snapdragon Stadium, especially this upcoming match this Saturday against Dallas. We got a pair of tickets, so hang in there for about 3 or 4 minutes here. We're going to give those away after our chat here with Sebastian, but you guys are kind of in this weird spot, World Cup, right?
1: Yeah.
0: The season stalls and you got to come back and get the fire relit and get the engines rolling and the gears greased up. How's it going so far?
1: No, yeah, it's going great. You know, as you said, we're extremely excited. The World Cup brought this wave of excitement around football and the culture and, you know, everybody in the U.S., but everybody in San Diego as well. If you saw what we did at Fit Social, you know, truly embracing the culture and truly getting embedded and great, learning about the sport, learning about us, our players. And so, you know, for us, it was a nice break. And at the same time, we can't be more excited to start again the second half of the season.
2: Yeah, man. You know, if anyone who's been out to an SDFC game knows that these games are extremely exciting. I mean, people are pumped up to be there. The fan base is just beyond, you know, electric. If you haven't been there, you gotta go. You've probably seen it on TV. But, I mean, do you have new things happening now that World Cup's over? You got some new things planned?
1: Yeah, so first of all, this Saturday, as you mentioned, we will be giving out 25,000 bucket hats, the ones that you receive.
0: These are awesome, by the way.
1: So awesome. The first 25,000 fans will receive one courtesy of our friends at Alaska Airlines. And, you know, based on the reaction from some of your colleagues here, I think everybody should show up early, make sure they get one.
2: Yeah, absolutely.
1: But yes, the second half of the season is exciting for us because we've been listening to our fans and we have some new additions to the experience that we're building, particularly on the family side. So new family ticket bundles with more flexible pricing.
0: Nice.
1: We have fan-friendly F&B offerings beginning of August that we're going to be introducing, a new family zone and an expanded experience for young fans.
2: Cool.
1: And then particularly for our members who, you know, are the heart of the club, we will be adding some new benefits, new theme and heritage nights that we're excited to share with you all.
0: Well, so you mentioned the F&B, and that perked my ears up. Food and bev.
2: Oh,
0: all right,
2: yeah.
0: Sebastian, so if you need any help in this arena, I mean, you're looking at three connoisseurs of the gastrointestinal phenomena.
1: Mm-hmm.
0: We have cooked in studio. We could put some stuff together for you guys if you're struggling with new ideas.
1: I'll make sure that when we do a tasting and, you know, when we're doing some research and development for new comps, as I get you guys there and invite.
0: He says research and development. I say R&D. F&B, R&D. No big deal.
2: You're MBD. Big initial guy.
0: I use acronyms all the time in pneumatic devices. That's how I navigate the world.
3: We talk about the Q and the B here a lot, the queso and beer.
0: Yeah. And you know what? You mix the two, Sebastian. All of a sudden, you have an elixir that I think increases longevity. I've always said that.
2: You drink the queso beer?
3: No, but you put beer in queso, and it makes the queso better.
0: Oh, no. I thought opposite. I put the queso into my beer.
3: Oh.
0: Wow. I like to mainline this.
2: You're like a little looser.
3: Yeah. Do you go milk before cereal, you sicko?
0: Yeah, I've been known to mix things up. I got no problem with it. Oh, also, on the 25th, this Dallas game we're
2: Christmas.
0: Giving tickets to.
2: Oh.
0: No, not 25th of July. It's like halfway Christmas.
2: Oh, yeah.
0: With Comic-Con in town, you guys have Star Wars night.
1: That is true. We're doing our first ever Star Wars night, and we have a Grogu as part of the ticket bundle.
2: Here we go.
0: And by the way, I'm proud to announce this, and Sebastian did not give me clearance, but you know what? I'm going over his head on this one. The VP of Brand Marketing and Community, I'm sorry, Sebastian, but I'm going to tip the hat. They have a new player they're signing.
2: Mm-hmm. Well,
0: to San Diego Football Club.
3: And it's Grogu.
0: It's Grogu. Now, he's terrible at his soccer. He's absolutely dreadful.
3: But we're he can use the force to choke slam opposing players.
2: Yes.
0: We're going to stick him in goal. We're going to see how it goes.
2: All he'd have to do is use the force to stop a ball from going in goal. But instead.
0: But the problem is, he uses the force to stop the first ball. He takes a nap.
2: I get it.
0: Man, Sebastian Mora, as we mentioned, vice president of brand marketing community. There's tons of fun theme nights coming up here this summer. Native American Heritage Night. That one's going to be brought to you by Sequan Casino. SDFC Club Night. This is one of my favorite things you guys do. This is really community focused. You're going to have local youth clubs coming out like City FC. Pack the stadium up with the kids who are going to be the next stars of SDFC here in our hometown. I love what you guys are doing.
1: Thank you. Yeah, that one in particular is special to us because of our academy. You know, we depend on the clubs out there in the communities doing all of the work so that we can see these kids one day play for San Diego FC, which is our model, right? It's our vision. We want to see a starting lineup full of San Diego players. So,
0: dude, yeah. And by the way, that that academy he's talking about, the money is where the mouth is, because SDFC operates a $150 million state-of-the-art performance center in El Cajon, housing Right to Dream Academy. And it focuses exactly on what you were talking about. Youth talent from San Diego, from Tijuana. You're going to have players from this region of the country representing the next wave of stars to SEFC, and we're thrilled that this soccer team is here in town, or I should say football club.
1: Exactly.
0: In the parlance of your sports.
2: You say it so well.
0: Football. Yeah. Football. Well, if you want to win some tickets to this upcoming match, Saturday, June 25th, this Saturday, 6:30 first kick, you got to call in right now, 888-570-1015, caller 10. You're going to the game, Sebastian. Thank you so much for your time this morning.
1: Thank you so much for having me. Very nice to meet you guys.
0: Let's go, SDFC. It's Big Rich, TD, and Fletch, 1015 KGB. And if you're looking to win a little cash, we got that keyword for you. 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Something.

0: tickets up for grabs. That's right. If you want to get your hands on those SDFC tickets for the game against Dallas this weekend, you just got to dial 888-570-1015 and be caller 10. What a fun drop-in by Sebastian Mora with SDFC. They're restarting their season. It's interesting when you have the summer break in the World Cup. Everybody gets excited about the World Cup, and they sort of forget, oh, shoot, yeah, wait. Snapdragon Stadium. I could go watch soccer anytime I want.
1: Right, right. Man, the Dallas team is just FC Dallas.
0: Gosh, nerds.
1: Total nerds.
0: Yeah.
2: It is. Could you imagine taking a six-week break in the middle of your season?
0: That would be awesome, actually, because I was just thinking about like all the vacationing you could do. I would get so fat. Can you imagine if I was like their goalkeeper? Man, they'd be like, well, he's just sort of standing in the corner of the goal and holding on to the goalpost.
2: He's just so tired. So he just walked out here.
0: Man.
1: His uni's so tight.
0: If you're trying to get a slim figure like me after a six-week break from my soccer season.
1: A tight, tight kit.
0: Tight kit. Oh, and the boots barely fit because my feet are so swollen from all the salt. Then you're going to want to stick around because I've got the tip for you on Just the Tip with Big Rich.
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1: Yes, a little advice I like to slide out your way. It's yours for the taking if you want it. If not, push it back this way. No harm, no foul. It's Just the Tip with Big Rich. And today we focus on some fat loss, weight loss, calorie burning tips.
2: Okay.
1: Get that summer bod ready just in time for the fall.
2: Now, are you going off of Fletch's recommendations since he's dropping pounds right now just by never eating again?
3: Just don't eat.
1: So check this out. It's along those lines. It's along those lines. So check this out. I've done a lot of research on this recently. It's something I'm going to start trying to do. A 24-hour fast. Now, it's not magic, but fasting means not eating anything. Mm-hmm. It's a useful metabolic reset when it's done safely. You go a full day without calories, it gives your insulin levels time to stay low, encouraging your body to rely more on your stored fat for energy. It may also trigger cellular cleanup processes called autophagy. Okay? So if you are, let me back that up a little bit.
3: I've only had water since 6 o'clock yesterday, so I feel like if I just keep rolling till six today, that's 24 hours, right?
1: Yeah, that's exactly correct. So when you fast, people find that it can help you break the habit of constant snacking. It can become more aware of your true hunger versus eating out of boredom. The key is using it as a tool. It's not a cure-all. So if you go off the wagon, and I mean severely, like where you're just pounding beer and queso like we were talking to our new friend Sebastian about, that's not going to help you. But if you've got diabetes or you take certain medications, if you're pregnant, you have an eating disorder in your past, this is probably something you should avoid. But if not, it's something you could dabble with and may have a little success with.
2: I've done this before, and I have sort of lost weight. I mean, I guess I would lose weight while I would do it. I've done the fast thing where you go 24 hours. It was supposed to be a 48-hour fast. I could never make it that far. I'd get about a day and a half in, and then I would eat like a full pizza.
1: Well, here's the deal. Like,
2: I'm not even joking.
3: So the off-ramp is the problem.
2: In the car.
1: I love how you emphasize that part of this. When you do this, the goal is to not eat, but you can still drink, and you should. Hydrating excessively, like aggressively. You can include those like calorie-free electrolyte packs, things that don't contain calories. You can drink black coffee, green tea varieties, things that don't have calories in it, as long as your stomach can handle it. And before you fast, they say to eat a nutrient-dense meal beforehand. Tons of vegetables, high-fiber carbohydrates, healthy lean proteins. Don't fuel yourself on junk food because you're going to feel that insulin crash and you're going to want to get right back to it. And then reward yourself afterwards. Now, you don't eat an entire pizza. But,
2: Couldn't help myself. Or what if you get the crazy bread from Little Caesars and it's a real good batch of crazy bread? Well, it's one after another.
1: I mean,
3: I don't know when the last time I had Little Caesars was. I think I may have been 10 years old.
1: Yeah, well, he has one at a gas station
2: to. That's the best Little Caesars I've ever had in my life.
1: A gas station Little Caesars. Listen to your body. Light activity, walking, usually fine. But if you become dizzy or confused, maybe it's time to add back a couple calories.
2: Pro tip on the crazy bread, when you get the dipping sauce, you eat the crazy bread and just sip the sauce.
1: Actually, in the car, that makes a lot of sense.
2: It's a lot easier.
1: Yeah, well, listen, we're going to get you your body right just in time for you to put on your parkas and your sweaters for the fall and winter season.
3: I'm going
1: to
3: do it. I'm not eating till 6.
1: Yeah, there you go. Yeah. Yeah, we got our first contender.

Well, Comic-Con opened a little more than 30 minutes ago. Roughly 135,000 people expected to attend. About 30% of folks in costume. Four-day pop-up culture convention. All kinds of surprise guests. Always a blast. 101.5 KGB.

0: Well, six beluga whales rescued from a closed marine park in Canada have safely arrived at their new homes here in the U.S. Now, rescue crews from SeaWorld assisted earlier this week as each one of the 1,000 to 3,000-pound whales was placed in a cradle, then lifted by crane into these specialized cold water transport containers. They were trucked to cargo planes and lifted into new tanks. Two whales arrived at SeaWorld San Antonio, another four to Shedd Aquarium in Chicago. SeaWorld San Diego is on the list to take in three of the 30 whales who will join with the park's three. The whales will be transferred in stages over the coming weeks. But Xavier, Cypress, and Jasper are the three coming here. 101.5 KGV, and we can't wait to meet them.
1: This report.
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28: When teenager Joy Morgan discovered the religious group Israel United in Christ, she believed she'd found the truth. Many believe she found a cult. Then she disappeared. 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

Bon Jovi's been doing a residency at Madison Square Garden, kind of as a launch back into performing. John Bon Jovi has some vocal cord issues, so hadn't performed in a long time. Had a procedure, and I guess it's doing great. It wraps up this weekend. 101.5 K.

to the Colorado Rapids, 1-0, their first match back after the FIFA World Cup break. So it's been like 2 months. But they're returning to Snapdragon on Saturday to host Dallas, 101.5 KGB.

will be reporting to training camp tomorrow. And the countdown is on. You guys, the first preseason game for the Chargers is at the Texans 3 weeks from today. What? So excited. 101.5 KGB, it's Danzig.

0: 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There are 13 of them every weekday. 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And this is just your heads up. 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
21: 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Enter it

Well, the next NASCAR console game, NASCAR 26, is going to be released September of this year. No specific date yet, but we do know that this is going to be a part of the soundtrack, as it should be.

hard to believe that August 4th is less than 2 weeks away, but alas, it is, and that's when ZZ Top and Cheap Trick are going to swing by North Island Credit Union Amphitheater. August the 4th, that is a Tuesday, and we're getting you in all this week. You get four opportunities every weekday. Your next two opportunities are this afternoon with Clint, 4 p.m. and 5 p.m., and then you get another shot with Big Rich, TD, and Flesh tomorrow morning, 7:30 and 8:30. 101.5 KGB.

What age, when it starts to be time for back to school, at what age do you stop being glad that you don't have to go back to school? Because I haven't been in school in many, many years, and I'm

101.5 KGB and a fast-moving brush fire broke out in rural Ramona yesterday around 3 o'clock. Cal Fire says Creelman Fire has burned 347 acres, threatening homes in San Diego Country Estates in the area. Evacuation warnings and orders have been issued. Some have been lifted. And we'll keep an eye on that. Fires in the same general area of the 07 Witch Fire. 101.5 KGB.

0: Oh, man, the Padres almost came through in the ninth, but the Braves shut them down 7-6. So they wrapped up their series with the Braves earlier today, and they're under 500, just barely. They're heading now to South Florida for the weekend, tomorrow, Saturday, and Sunday, and they'll be home Tuesday to host the Rockies for a couple. 101.5 KGB.
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is up and running. Stars from DC Studios may show up to promote their Green Lantern series that premieres next month on HBO. Avengers Doomsday, obviously, will be big because that's coming out very, very soon. 101.5 KGB Comic-Con taking over the city. It's Pearl Jam.

Rolling Stones' new album, Foreign Tongues, been out for a couple weeks, and it's their second straight album with producer Andrew Watt. They put out the Hackney Diamonds with him, and Mick Jagger joked that this is the sophomore album, just because it's, you know, the sophomore album with him, and debuted at number 7 on the Billboard 200 with almost 50,000 units sold, which combined with traditional sales and individual song downloads and streaming is puts it at number 1 at the top album sales chart. So congratulations to those guys. 101.5 KGB.

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0: California officials are warning folks to watch out for rattlesnakes after a three-year-old girl was bitten by one hiding under an Amazon package outside of her home. And experts say that warmer weather, of course, this spring led to more rattlesnakes and more snake bites, including three deaths across the state. Health officials just urge anybody who is bitten by a rattlesnake to get emergency help right away. Stay still and not try home remedies. That can just make things worse. 101.5 KGB.
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Well, nobody won the Powerball jackpot last night, so that grows to almost $600 million for tomorrow. As for the Mega Millions on Saturday, that one's $743-ish million. 101.5 KGB.

0: Full House episode where Uncle Jesse chickens out and doesn't ride on the ledge of the tall building? Lame.
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101.5 KGB and Taco Bell is selling lettuce-free enchiladas for a dollar. Obviously, dealing with some slumping sales after it was linked to that intestinal illness, cyclosporiasis. On its social media accounts, the fast food spot says that the deal is, quote, for those who've been riding with us, and just to show how much we appreciate you, Taco Bell has taken a significant hit after officials linked a cyclosporiasis outbreak to lettuce served there, and of course, other places. 101.5 KGB.

Starship Rocket this evening from the pad in Starbase, Texas. And it was previously planned for July the 16th, but obviously scrubbed at the last minute because of an issue with some of the rocket's Raptor engines. The launch, if the launch goes as planned, it'll be the 13th test flight for Starship. Window opens at 3:45 our time, 6:45 Eastern. 101.5 KGB.

Well, the California facility caring for Jackie the Bald Eagle has received tens of thousands of dollars in donations in just a few days. So Jackie, one half of the famous bear Jackie and Shadow, was rescued in Big Bear over the weekend. She was found after repeatedly being attacked by a pair of young bald eagles. She didn't have any major injuries, but she's now recovering at the Ojai Raptor Center. But lots of donations have come in. How cool is that? 101.5 KGB, they're still taking donations. 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

0: underway. 4-day pop culture convention, usually filled with all kinds of surprise guests and surprise, you know, sometimes films are premiered for the first time or announced for the first time. And obviously, you know, fans hoping that the stars of Avengers Doomsday will make an appearance at Marvel's presentation. Stars from DC Studios may also show up to promote the new Green Lantern series, which comes next month on HBO. New films from Looney Tunes, DreamWorks will all be promoted, as well as the new Blade Runner series that will be coming to Amazon Prime. Over 40 special guests, comic book writers, cartoonists, all kinds of great stuff right here in San Diego. 101.5 KGB.
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wish a very happy birthday to my friend Slash, who happens to be my birthday twin. Same day, different year. Slash is turning 61 today. Happy birthday, sir. 101.5 KGB.

Talk about a whoopsie. So somebody from the media team with the Miami Heat apparently posted up a static image that was called LeBron James introductory press conference. They put it on their YouTube channel. It had a date of July 27th, which is this coming up Monday. Now, of course, they took it down, and a spokesperson from the Heat said that the leak was a mistake and had only been prepared by the team's social media department in case, you know, to prepare for the possibility that LeBron James joins their team. Okay, Jan. 101.5 KGB.

ZZ Top and Cheap Trick will be in town together, North Island Credit Union Amphitheater, and your next opportunity to win tickets to see that epic show on August the 4th. It's coming up with my boy Clint, 4

0: Green Day basket case for Tina Romano at STP Bar and Grill in Claremont. Well, I really know no other human who loves Green Day more than she does. And thanks for blasting 101.5 KGB. I am Clint. I'm here till 7 o'clock. We're minutes away from Genesis, but I want to remind you, we're also minutes away from your next keyword. Money on the 20s keywords could be worth $1,000 to you. It's coming up in just a few minutes on 101.5 KGB. 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

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They're coming to town with special guest Cheap Trick. Minutes after 4 o'clock, I'll be looking for caller 10. 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
0: Dream big. 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

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Guns N' Roses.

0: Guns N' Roses, 101.5 KGB, and I am looking for caller 10, and that just happens to be you. Who is this?
1: This is Richard.
0: Well, Richard, you want to see ZZ Top with Cheap Trick?
1: Yes, I do.
0: Well, you're going, my friend. The North Island Credit Union Amphitheater, August 4th. Make those plans.
1: Great. Thank you.
0: Absolutely. Now, you are going to have another shot at a pair of those tickets coming up minutes after 5 o'clock. 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
38: On August 4th, 1962, Marilyn Monroe died. 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The third way. 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
1: 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I have your lowdown with the local pile, talking about some local shows going on here in San Diego. We do it every week.

0: 101.5 KGB. It is Clint in studio. It is the lowdown with the local pile. Tim, tell us what's going on, my brother.
1: It's Comic-Con weekend.
0: Oh, of course it is. All week.
1: Friday, local bands, American Actor, Sunbender, Sturdivant, and Josephine Starr, $12 for Casbah. I may have booked that show, by the way.
0: Of course you
1: support
0: did.
1: Local music. Also, this is cool. Howard Jones, Wang Chung, The English Beat, Modern English at Cal Coast Credit Union Open Air Amphitheater. That is a big 80s tour, right?
0: That is massive.
1: Yeah,
0: wow.
1: I don't know how they fit all those people on one show.
0: Yeah, that's a big one.
1: Saturday, vinyl release party for a local band called Ten Bolts with Lead Pony, The Film Company, and Davina Jasso at the Casbah. So a couple shows going down at the Casbah. Now, Sunday, this is tough, man. I couldn't decide. But I'm going to go see the Stray Cats at the Sound.
0: Love
1: that. Is sold out. But if you can't get tickets to that, why don't you go see Hillary Duff?
0: Yeah.
1: I'm glad she's back, dude.
0: Me too. Me too.
1: But yeah, lots of fun. Comic-Con weekend. Catch me Saturday morning, 6 a.m. to 8 a.m. right here on the legendary KGB.
0: All right. That is the lowdown with the local pile.

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7: Partly cloudy tonight with a low of 70. Heat advisory in effect until Monday. 80 near the coast, low 90s inland, low hundreds in our mountains.
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I think MTV really made Duran Duran the superstars they are with that video from Hungry Like a Wolf. 101.5 KGB, we are minutes away from your second opportunity this afternoon, actually fourth of the day, to get that pair of tickets to ZZ Top coming to town with Cheap Trick. That's in just a few minutes. 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